right, thank you so much. I'm going to play one more song for you all, and it's such a treat to be here. I think I was on Mountain Stage about 8 years ago, and it's the kindest group of people that run this show. So long live Mountain Stage, and long live public radio.

Well, we talk about God and we talk about women, talk about all of the trouble you get in, talk about what's unsure around the bend.

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Thank you very much. Man, I did not write that song. Mr. Bob Dylan did. I wish that I did. I'm born and raised in Texas, and this is a song about exactly that. It's just a song called Lone Star.

0: curse is just reality.
1: From Here on Out was Warren Haynes. That's off Million Voices Whisper. Grayson Capps before Warren with Old Slack. That's off his 2011 release, The Lost Cause Minstrels. Chasing a Rabbit is off the Folk Family Revival's Unfolding recording. And The Waifs before that from their 2003 release, Up All Night. Caleb Cottle was at the top of that set with a live recording of Crazy Wayne made at the Cash Cabin. Here's a bunch of folks helping out the Fabulous Thunderbirds from their 2024 release, Struck Down, including Bonnie Raitt, Keb Moe, Taj Mahal, and Mick Fleetwood.

From Sudden Opera, that's Pony Bradshaw. Achilles' Wheel, From Stones to Sand, Did We Dreamed of Flying Cars, and Utah Phillips with Annie DeFranco, mixed in with T-Bone Burnett and Rupa and the April Fishes, said something about bridges and the past. When Will I Learn before that was from Ray Bonneville. That's off Solid Ground, Ray's 1996 recording. Oakley Hall began that set with Angela. From her Let It Rain recording, here's Tracy Chapman. Mm-hmm.

0: back. A modern day vagabond, I'll make my living out in the wind.
1: Dallas Burrow featuring Susan Gibson with the title track to his new one. And Late Dinner was by Two Runner. That's off their new one, Porchlight, before Dallas Burrow. Mountain Joy from their self-titled 2018 release before that did Bigfoot, and Tracy Chapman began that set with You're the One. I'm Robert Walsh, bringing you music each week from the loft at Black Dog Studio in the hills above Cook Inlet. Our email is sednetradio@gmail.com. Until we meet again, have a great week, and thanks for listening.

little song called Shine, because I believe everybody's got a light that they can shine. And when you do that, you give other people the courage, the confidence to be themselves.

0: Now, my subject this morning, Nora and the Flood. Yeah. Men grow strong and weak, and on weak, and continue in their sin until the sin sunk in the nostril of God.
1: Yes.
0: God called Nora and said, Nora, I want you to build me a house.
1: Right.
0: Build it out of gopher wood. Pitch it within and without.
1: Yes.
0: And Nora was 120 years building on the ark.
1: Yes,
0: and Nora called all the animals of the kingdom, two and seven of their kind, of the air. And when all was in the ark, God sent an angel and slow the wind and pinned them down and took the keys and went on back to the Lord. And the flood began to rise. It began to rain from above and rise up from beneath.
2: Yes.
0: And you could hear all over the land and country.
1: Right.
0: You could hear it ringing.
1: Yes.
0: Didn't it ring? Forevermore.
1: Right.
0: I'm talking to you wicked men and wicked women. This morning, you may not believe it's going to rain down fire, but after a while, like they cried, when the flood was in Noah's day, after a while, didn't it rain? Forevermore,
1: yes,
0: you can see the dancers moving up higher, higher.
1: All
0: on
1: right.
0: A second third, flowing after a while out
1: right.
0: In the water. The old ark began to float out on the water. Nora sent out the dove and the raven. And you could hear the dove when he came back on the still. Although when you could hear him with his humble
2: voice.

0: mustn't argue with you, good man, when you know you don't do right yourself. You women fussing and arguing with you, good man, baby, when you know you don't do right yourself. You know I'm gonna look for you at night, way down on 80 highway with someone else. Yes, if you get in trouble, call on the clubhouse 45. Yes, if you get in trouble, call on the clubhouse 45. Baby, now you just open up my ship, bro, and you'll see why my dollar lies.
1: All right, if you're just now joining us in the middle of a special for this week's Blues Before Sunrise, it's BBS Hits the Highway. All of the tunes have the word highway in the title. And why do we do things like this? Well, a special like this gets us to artists that we don't often play. For instance, that whole set, Charlie Pickett, Sun Bonds, Will Batts, Papa Freddie Spruill are not the in the regular rotation, or the rotation of maybe three times a year or twice in a cycle every 3 years. But if we actually stick to the theme, then we find all sorts of guys if you stick around for the rest of the hour. And it's way down in the country on this one. Charlie Pickett, Down the Highway, from August of 1937. Then Papa Freddie Spruill on a 12-string guitar, 4A Highway, April 1935. Carl Martin on a second guitar. We had Will Batts and Highway Number 61 from August 1933. Dan Sane on a second guitar. And Sun Bonds here, accompanied by Sleepy John Estes and Hammy Nixon, from September 1941 and 80 Highway. As I mentioned, this theme and most of these same tunes were presented originally April 4th of 1993. They sound just as good today, at least to me. Here's Jazz Gillum, one of the most obvious picks, Key to the Highway.

Cairo. Yeah. 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Anytime your woman gets funny now, which and I mean she don't want you to have a bit of

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I'm going out Green Avenue. 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
1: 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Taking a look at the weather in Homer for today. Mostly sunny with a high near 60, light and variable wind, becoming west 5 to 10 miles per hour in the afternoon. For tonight, mostly clear with a low around 47, west wind 5 to 10 miles per hour, becoming light and variable in the evening. For Seward, today's scattered showers, mostly cloudy, then gradually becoming sunny with a high near 58. North wind 10 to 15 miles per hour, with gusts as high as 25 miles per hour.

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We're coming up on 101. Thank you and have a good afternoon.

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1: 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For today, patchy fog, otherwise mostly sunny with a high near 60, light and variable wind becoming west 5 to 10 miles per hour in the afternoon. For today in Soldana, scattered showers, mostly cloudy, then gradually becoming sunny with a high near 58. North wind 10 to 15 miles per hour with gusts as high as 25 miles per hour. Bioneers is next.

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1: You talk a lot about the man box. You know, there's a man code. Men are told to behave in groups and tribes, and where the pressure of being a man, right, how you're supposed to behave, is very hard to break out of. Men need support, right? So I'd like to just talk a little bit about the framework of the man box, like how you each deal with situations where the dominant male energy and to be accepted and to be one.